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6: Pinpoint Weather. Oldies 100.9, Brighton's three-day forecast. Tonight, look for a few clouds and winds becoming light after midnight. We'll get to a low of 10. Tomorrow, we'll start the weekend with clouds in the morning and then rain in the afternoon. That'll come with some gusting winds. We'll get to a high of 16. And on Sunday, it'll be cloudy with the chance of showers and a high of 16. I'm Joseph Godin with Brighton's breaking and local news.
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7: 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And the Mario Brothers are super. 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

1936, Salzburg, January 27th, Wolfgang Amadeus is born. 1761, at the age of 5, Amadeus begins composing. 1773, he writes his first piano concerto. 1782, Wolfgang Amadeus Mozart marries Constance Weber. 1784, Wolfgang Amadeus Mozart becomes a Freemason. 1791, Mozart composes the Magic.

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6: Pinpoint Weather. Oldies 100.9, Brighton's three-day forecast. Tonight, look for a few clouds and winds becoming light after midnight. We'll get to a low of 10. Tomorrow, we'll start the weekend with clouds in the morning and then rain in the afternoon. That'll come with some gusting winds. We'll get to a high of 16. And on Sunday, it'll be cloudy with the chance of showers and a high of 16. I'm Joseph Godin with Brighton's Breaking and Local News.

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5: Pinpoint weather. Oldies 100.9, Brighton's three-day forecast. Tonight, look for a few clouds and winds becoming light after midnight. We'll get to a low of 10. Tomorrow, we'll start the weekend with clouds in the morning and then rain in the afternoon. That'll come with some gusting winds. We'll get to a high of 16. And on Sunday, it'll be cloudy with the chance of showers and a high of 16. I'm Joseph Godin with Brighton's Breaking and Local News.

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8: Oldies 100.9, Brighton's three-day forecast. Tonight, look for a few clouds and winds becoming light after midnight. We'll get to a low of 10. Tomorrow, we'll start the weekend with clouds in the morning and then rain in the afternoon. That'll come with some gusting winds. We'll get to a high of 16. And on Sunday, it'll be cloudy with the chance of showers and a high of 16. I'm Joseph Godin with Brighton's Breaking and Local News.

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7: Pinpoint Weather. Oldies 100.9, Brighton's 3-day forecast. Today, it'll become cloudy this morning, bringing rain, about 5 millimeters worth, as well as gusting winds. We'll get to a high of 16. Tonight, rain will continue. Expect another 10 to 20 millimeters worth and continued gusting winds. We'll get to a low of 9. Tomorrow, it'll be cloudy with a fair chance of showers and a high of 16. And on Monday, a similar forecast with cloudy skies, the chance of showers and a high of 20. I'm Joseph Godin with Brighton's Breaking and Local News.
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4: Pinpoint Weather. Oldies 100.9, Brighton's three-day forecast. Today, it'll become cloudy this morning, bringing rain, about 5 millimeters worth, as well as gusting winds. We'll get to a high of 16. Tonight, rain will continue. Expect another 10 to 20 millimeters worth and continued gusting winds. We'll get to a low of 9. Tomorrow, it'll be cloudy with a fair chance of showers and a high of 16. And on Monday, a similar forecast with cloudy skies, the chance of showers and a high of 20. I'm Joseph Godin with Brighton's Breaking and Local News.
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4: Pinpoint Weather. Oldies 100.9, Brighton's three-day forecast. Today, it'll become cloudy this morning, bringing rain, about 5 millimeters worth, as well as gusting winds. We'll get to a high of 16. Tonight, rain will continue. Expect another 10 to 20 millimeters worth and continued gusting winds. We'll get to a low of 9. Tomorrow, it'll be cloudy with a fair chance of showers and a high of 16. And on Monday, a similar forecast with cloudy skies, the chance of showers and a high of 20. I'm Joseph Godin with Brighton's Breaking and Local News.
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3: Pinpoint weather. Oldies 100.9, Brighton's three-day forecast. Today, it'll become cloudy this morning, bringing rain, about 5 millimeters worth, as well as gusting winds. We'll get to a high of 16. Tonight, rain will continue. Expect another 10 to 20 millimeters worth and continued gusting winds. We'll get to a low of 9. Tomorrow, it'll be cloudy with a fair chance of showers and a high of 16. And on Monday, a similar forecast with cloudy skies, the chance of showers and a high of 20. I'm Joseph Godin with Brighton's Breaking and Local News.
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4: Pinpoint Weather. Oldies 100.9, Brighton's three-day forecast. Today, it'll become cloudy this morning, bringing rain, about 5 millimeters worth, as well as gusting winds. We'll get to a high of 16. Tonight, rain will continue. Expect another 10 to 20 millimeters worth and continued gusting winds. We'll get to a low of 9. Tomorrow, it'll be cloudy with a fair chance of showers and a high of 16. And on Monday, a similar forecast with cloudy skies, the chance of showers and a high of 20. I'm Joseph Godin with Brighton's Breaking and Local News.
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1: 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I come home one Friday. Had to tell the landlady I done lost my job. 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

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I said, "No. Can't find no job. Therefore, I ain't got no money to pay the rent." She said, "I don't believe you're trying to find no job." Said, "I seen you today. You were standing on a corner, leaning up against a post." I said, "But I'm tired. I've been walking all day." She said, "That don't confront me. Long as I get my money next Friday." Now next Friday I come out in the rain, and out the door I went. So I go down the street, down to my good friend's house. I said, "Look, man, I'm outdoors, you know. Can I stay with you maybe a couple days?" He said, "Let me go and ask my wife." He come out of the house. I could see in his face. I know there was no. He said, "I don't know, man. She kind of funny, you know." I said, "I know. Everybody funny. Now you for that too."

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8: Pinpoint weather. Oldies 100.9, Brighton's three-day forecast. Today, it'll become cloudy this morning, bringing rain, about 5 millimeters worth, as well as gusting winds. We'll get to a high of 16. Tonight, rain will continue. Expect another 10 to 20 millimeters worth and continued gusting winds. We'll get to a low of 9. Tomorrow, it'll be cloudy with a fair chance of showers and a high of 16. And on Monday, a similar forecast with cloudy skies, the chance of showers and a high of 20. I'm Joseph Godin with Brighton's Breaking and Local News.
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7: Pinpoint weather. Here's your 3-day pinpoint weather forecast from the Oldies Weather Center. A special weather statement is in effect, urging people to expect some heavy rain today. Cloudy skies with rain beginning in the afternoon and a high of 16. The rain will continue overnight, 30 to 40 millimeters overall with a low of 9. Sunday, periods of rain or drizzle, another 5 millimeters or so with a high of 16. Monday, cloudy with a 40% chance of showers and a high of 20. I'm Steve Berard with Oldies 100.9, Brighton's Breaking and Local News.

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1: Good morning, I'm Steve Berard. Here are your top stories from across Canada and around the world. Alberta voters will head to the polls this October to decide whether the province should remain part of Canada or begin the legal process toward a binding referendum on separation. Premier Danielle Smith announced the vote Wednesday, saying she supports a united Canada. The move follows a citizen-led petition signed by more than 300,000 people calling for Albertan independence. Ontario Premier Doug Ford is blasting a judge's ruling that prevents the region of Waterloo from clearing a homeless encampment in Kitchener. Ford called the decision cockamamie, saying it delays a major transit hub project that would serve millions of riders. A judge ruled the region's attempt to remove about two dozen people violates charter rights. The federal government is putting more than $800 million toward maritime security and Arctic defense. Defense Minister David McGuinty says the seven-year investment will strengthen Coast Guard capabilities from the high Arctic to southern waterways. The funding follows Ottawa's decision to move the Canadian Coast Guard under the Department of National Defense last fall. Enhanced Ebola screening is now in place at Canadian airports after concerns tied to travelers returning from Africa. Dr. Joss Reimer says testing on a symptomatic traveler in Ontario came back negative, both provincially and at Canada's national lab. She also confirmed a passenger on a diverted flight to Montreal was assessed by quarantine officers and cleared of any Ebola symptoms. In sports, the Vegas Golden Knights took a 2-0 series lead last night with a 3-1 win over Colorado in the Western Conference Finals. Tonight, Montreal faces off against Carolina in their Game 2 with the Habs up 1-0. In IIHF Men's World Hockey Championship preliminary rounds yesterday, Canada downed Slovenia 3-1. On the diamond, the Blue Jays beat Pittsburgh 6-2. The two teams continue their series this afternoon. Your Oldies Pinpoint weather is coming up next.
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1: Here's your three-day pinpoint weather forecast from the Oldies Weather Center. A special weather statement is in effect, urging people to expect some heavy rain today. Cloudy skies with rain beginning in the afternoon and a high of 16. The rain will continue overnight, 30 to 40 millimeters overall with a low of 9. Sunday, periods of rain or drizzle, another 5 millimeters or so with a high of 16. Monday, cloudy with a 40% chance of showers and a high of 20. I'm Steve Berard with Oldies 100.9, Brighton's Breaking and Local News.
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13: Pinpoint weather. Here's your three-day pinpoint weather forecast from the Oldies Weather Center. A special weather statement is in effect, urging people to expect some heavy rain today. Cloudy skies with rain beginning in the afternoon and a high of 16. The rain will continue overnight, 30 to 40 millimeters overall with a low of 9. Sunday, periods of rain or drizzle, another 5 millimeters or so with a high of 16. Monday, cloudy with a 40% chance of showers and a high of 20. I'm Steve Berard with Oldies 100.9, Brighton's breaking and local news.

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1: Good morning, I'm Steve Berard. Here are your top stories from across Canada and around the world. Police are warning parents to stay alert as online child luring continues to target young people. OPP Sergeant Aaron Cranton says offenders are using gaming platforms, chat groups, and social media apps.
2: Our young people really know how to navigate these applications. And so through that, those offenders are utilizing kind of that manipulative, controlling behavior, first trying to gain relationship and then later kind of drawing them into behaviors or criminal activity.
1: Parents are encouraged to monitor online activity, review privacy settings, and speak openly with children about internet safety. A major shift in U.S. immigration policy could affect students, temporary workers, and others living legally in America. The Trump administration says foreign nationals wanting permanent residency will now need to return home to apply for green cards. The policy reverses a long-standing practice that allowed applicants to stay in the U.S. during the immigration process unless special exemptions are approved. Ontario is extending last call during the 2026 FIFA World Cup. Premier Doug Ford announced bars and restaurants will be able to serve alcohol until 4 in the morning throughout the tournament. The temporary rule change applies only in Ontario and is meant to help fans catch late night and early morning matches from across North America. In sports, the Vegas Golden Knights took a 2-0 series lead last night with a 3-1 win over Colorado in the Western Conference Finals. Tonight, Montreal faces off against Carolina in their Game 2, with the Habs up 1-0. In IIHF Men's World Hockey Championship preliminary rounds yesterday, Canada downed Slovenia 3-1. On the diamond, the Blue Jays beat Pittsburgh 6-2. The two teams continue their series this afternoon. Your Oldies Pinpoint Weather is next.
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1: Pinpoint weather. Here's your 3-day pinpoint weather forecast from the Oldies Weather Center. A special weather statement is in effect, urging people to expect some heavy rain today. Cloudy skies with rain beginning in the afternoon and a high of 16. The rain will continue overnight, 30 to 40 millimeters overall with a low of 9. Sunday, periods of rain or drizzle, another 5 millimeters or so with a high of 16. Monday, cloudy with a 40% chance of showers and a high of 20. I'm Steve Berard with Oldies 100.9, Brighton's breaking and local news.
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11: Here's your three-day pinpoint weather forecast from the Oldies Weather Center. A special weather statement is in effect, urging people to expect some heavy rain today. Cloudy skies with rain beginning in the afternoon and a high of 16. The rain will continue overnight, 30 to 40 millimeters overall with a low of 9. Sunday, periods of rain or drizzle, another 5 millimeters or so with a high of 16. Monday, cloudy with a 40% chance of showers and a

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1: Good morning, I'm Steve Berard. Here are your top stories from across Canada and around the world. Alberta voters will head to the polls this October to decide whether the province should remain part of Canada or begin the legal process toward a binding referendum on separation. Premier Danielle Smith announced the vote Wednesday, saying she supports a united Canada. The move follows a citizen-led petition signed by more than 300,000 people calling for Albertan independence. Ontario Premier Doug Ford is blasting a judge's ruling that prevents the region of Waterloo from clearing a homeless encampment in Kitchener. Ford called the decision cockamamie, saying it delays a major transit hub project that would serve millions of riders. A judge ruled the region's attempt to remove about two dozen people violates charter rights. The federal government is putting more than $800 million toward maritime security and Arctic defense. Defense Minister David McGuinty says the seven-year investment will strengthen Coast Guard capabilities from the high Arctic to southern waterways. The funding follows Ottawa's decision to move the Canadian Coast Guard under the Department of National Defense last fall. Enhanced Ebola screening is now in place at Canadian airports after concerns tied to travelers returning from Africa. Dr. Joss Reimer says testing on a symptomatic traveler in Ontario came back negative, both provincially and at Canada's national lab. She also confirmed a passenger on a diverted flight to Montreal was assessed by quarantine officers and cleared of any Ebola symptoms. In sports, the Vegas Golden Knights took a 2-0 series lead last night with a 3-1 win over Colorado in the Western Conference Finals. Tonight, Montreal faces off against Carolina in their Game 2 with the Habs up 1-0. In IIHF Men's World Hockey Championship preliminary rounds yesterday, Canada downed Slovenia 3-1. On the diamond, the Blue Jays beat Pittsburgh 6-2. The two teams continue their series this afternoon. Your Oldies Pinpoint Weather is coming up next.
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1: Pinpoint Weather. Here's your 3-day Pinpoint Weather forecast from the Oldies Weather Center. A special weather statement is in effect, urging people to expect some heavy rain today. Cloudy skies with rain beginning in the afternoon and a high of 16. The rain will continue overnight, 30 to 40 millimeters overall with a low of 9. Sunday, periods of rain or drizzle, another 5 millimeters or so with a high of 16. Monday, cloudy with a 40% chance of showers and a high of 20. 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
2: Pinpoint Weather. Here's your three-day pinpoint weather forecast from the Oldies Weather Center. A special weather statement is in effect, urging people to expect some heavy rain today. Cloudy skies with rain beginning in the afternoon and a high of 16. The rain will continue overnight, 30 to 40 millimeters overall with a low of 9. Sunday, periods of rain or drizzle, another 5 millimeters or so with a high of 16. Monday, cloudy with a 40% chance of showers and a high of 20. 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
1: Drove downtown in the rain, 9:30 on a Tuesday night, just to check out the late night record.

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1: Good morning, I'm Steve Berard. Here are your top stories from across Canada and around the world. Police are warning parents to stay alert as online child luring continues to target young people. OPP Sergeant Aaron Cranton says offenders are using gaming platforms, chat groups, and social media apps.
2: Our young people really know how to navigate these applications. And so through that, those offenders are utilizing kind of that manipulative, controlling behavior, first trying to gain relationship and then later kind of drawing them into behaviors or criminal activity.
1: Parents are encouraged to monitor online activity, review privacy settings, and speak openly with children about internet safety. A major shift in U.S. immigration policy could affect students, temporary workers, and others living legally in America. The Trump administration says foreign nationals wanting permanent residency will now need to return home to apply for green cards. The policy reverses a long-standing practice that allowed applicants to stay in the U.S. during the immigration process unless special exemptions are approved. Ontario is extending last call during the 2026 FIFA World Cup. Premier Doug Ford announced bars and restaurants will be able to serve alcohol until 4 in the morning throughout the tournament. The temporary rule change applies only in Ontario and is meant to help fans catch late night and early morning matches from across North America. In sports, the Vegas Golden Knights took a 2-0 series lead last night with a 3-1 win over Colorado in the Western Conference Finals. Tonight, Montreal faces off against Carolina in their Game 2, with the Habs up 1-0. In IIHF Men's World Hockey Championship preliminary rounds yesterday, Canada downed Slovenia 3-1. On the diamond, the Blue Jays beat Pittsburgh 6-2. The two teams continue their series this afternoon. Your Oldies Pinpoint weather is next.
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1: Pinpoint weather. Here's your 3-day pinpoint weather forecast from the Oldies Weather Center. A special weather statement is in effect, urging people to expect some heavy rain today. Cloudy skies with rain beginning in the afternoon and a high of 16. The rain will continue overnight, 30 to 40 millimeters overall with a low of 9. Sunday, periods of rain or drizzle, another 5 millimeters or so with a high of 16. Monday, cloudy with a 40% chance of showers and a high of 20. I'm Steve Berard with Oldies 100.9, Brighton's Breaking and Local News.
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5: Here's your three-day pinpoint weather forecast from the Oldies Weather Center. A special weather statement is in effect, urging people to expect some heavy rain today. Cloudy skies with rain beginning in the afternoon and a high of 16. The rain will

continue overnight, 30 to 40 millimeters overall with a low of 9. Sunday, periods of rain or drizzle, another 5 millimeters or so with a high of 16. Monday, cloudy with a 40% chance of showers and a high of 20. 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
1: Good morning, I'm Steve Berard. Here are your top stories from across Canada and around the world. Alberta voters will head to the polls this October to decide whether the province should remain part of Canada or begin the legal process toward a binding referendum on separation. Premier Danielle Smith announced the vote Wednesday, saying she supports a united Canada. The move follows a citizen-led petition signed by more than 300,000 people calling for Albertan independence. Ontario Premier Doug Ford is blasting a judge's ruling that prevents the region of Waterloo from clearing a homeless encampment in Kitchener. Ford called the decision cockamamie, saying it delays a major transit hub project that would serve millions of riders. A judge ruled the region's attempt to remove about two dozen people violates charter rights. The federal government is putting more than $800 million toward maritime security and Arctic defense. Defense Minister David McGuinty says the seven-year investment will strengthen Coast Guard capabilities from the high Arctic to southern waterways. The funding follows Ottawa's decision to move the Canadian Coast Guard under the Department of National Defense last fall. Enhanced Ebola screening is now in place at Canadian airports after concerns tied to travelers returning from Africa. Dr. Joss Reimer says testing on a symptomatic traveler in Ontario came back negative, both provincially and at Canada's national lab. She also confirmed a passenger on a diverted flight to Montreal was assessed by quarantine officers and cleared of any Ebola symptoms. In sports, the Vegas Golden Knights took a 2-0 series lead last night with a 3-1 win over Colorado in the Western Conference Finals. Tonight, Montreal faces off against Carolina in their Game 2, with the Habs up 1-0. In IIHF Men's World Hockey Championship preliminary rounds yesterday, Canada downed Slovenia 3-1. On the diamond, the Blue Jays beat Pittsburgh 6-2. The two teams continue their series this afternoon. Your Oldies Pinpoint weather is coming up next.
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1: Here's your three-day pinpoint weather forecast from the Oldies Weather Center. A special weather statement is in effect, urging people to expect some heavy rain today. Cloudy skies with rain beginning in the afternoon and a high of 16. The rain will continue overnight, 30 to 40 millimeters overall with a low of 9. Sunday, periods of rain or drizzle, another 5 millimeters or so with a high of 16. Monday, cloudy with a 40% chance of showers and a high of 20. 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
5: Pinpoint weather. Here's your three-day pinpoint weather forecast from the Oldies Weather Center. A special weather statement is in effect, urging people to expect some heavy rain today. Cloudy skies with rain beginning in the afternoon and a high of 16. The rain will continue overnight, 30 to 40 millimeters overall with a low of 9. Sunday, periods of rain or drizzle, another 5 millimeters or so with a high of 16. Monday, cloudy with a 40% chance of showers and a high of 20. 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

0: Good morning, I'm Steve Berard. Here are your top stories from across Canada and around the world. Police are warning parents to stay alert as online child luring continues to target young people. OPP Sergeant Aaron Cranton says offenders are using gaming platforms, chat groups, and social media apps.
1: Our young people really know how to navigate these applications. And so through that, those offenders are utilizing kind of that manipulative, controlling behavior, first trying to gain relationship and then later kind of drawing them into behaviors or criminal activity.
0: Parents are encouraged to monitor online activity, review privacy settings, and speak openly with children about internet safety. A major shift in U.S. immigration policy could affect students, temporary workers, and others living legally in America. The Trump administration says foreign nationals wanting permanent residency will now need to return home to apply for green cards. The policy reverses a long-standing practice that allowed applicants to stay in the U.S. during the immigration process unless special exemptions are approved. Ontario is extending last call during the 2026 FIFA World Cup. Premier Doug Ford announced bars and restaurants will be able to serve alcohol until 4 in the morning throughout the tournament. The temporary rule change applies only in Ontario and is meant to help fans catch late night and early morning matches from across North America. In sports, the Vegas Golden Knights took a 2-0 series lead last night with a 3-1 win over Colorado in the Western Conference Finals. Tonight, Montreal faces off against Carolina in their Game 2, with the Habs up 1-0. In IIHF Men's World Hockey Championship preliminary rounds yesterday, Canada downed Slovenia 3-1. On the diamond, the Blue Jays beat Pittsburgh 6-2. The two teams continue their series this afternoon. Your Oldies Pinpoint Weather is next.
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0: Pinpoint Weather. Here's your three-day Pinpoint Weather forecast from the Oldies Weather Center. A special weather statement is in effect, urging people to expect some heavy rain today. Cloudy skies with rain beginning in the afternoon and a high of 16. The rain will continue overnight, 30 to 40 millimeters overall with a low of 9. Sunday, periods of rain or drizzle, another 5 millimeters or so with a high of 16. Monday, cloudy with a 40% chance of showers and a high of 20. 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
3: Pinpoint weather. Here's your three-day pinpoint weather forecast from the Oldies Weather Center. A special weather statement is in effect, urging people to expect some heavy rain today. Cloudy skies with rain beginning in the afternoon and a high of 16. The rain will continue overnight, 30 to 40 millimeters overall with a low of 9. Sunday, periods of rain or drizzle, another 5 millimeters or so with a high of 16. Monday, cloudy with a 40% chance of showers and a high of 20. 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
8: Here's your 3-day Pinpoint Weather forecast from the Oldies Weather Center. A special weather statement is in effect, urging people to expect some heavy rain today. Cloudy skies with rain beginning in the afternoon and a high of 16. The rain will continue overnight, 30 to 40 millimeters overall with a low of 9. Sunday, periods of rain or drizzle, another 5 millimeters or so with a high of 16. Monday, cloudy with a 40% chance of showers and a high of 20. I'm Steve Berard with Oldies 100.9, Brighton's Breaking and Local News.

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15: Here's your 3-day pinpoint weather forecast from the Oldies Weather Center. A special weather statement is in effect, urging people to expect some heavy rain today. Cloudy skies with rain beginning in the afternoon and a high of 16. The rain will continue overnight, 32 to 40 millimeters overall with a low of 9. Sunday, periods of rain or drizzle, another 5 millimeters or so with a high of 16. Monday, cloudy with a 40% chance of showers and a high of 20. I'm Steve Berard with Oldies 100.9, Brighton's Breaking and Local News.

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6: Pinpoint weather. Here's your three-day pinpoint weather forecast from the Oldies Weather Center. A special weather statement is in effect, urging people to expect some heavy rain today. Cloudy skies with rain beginning in the afternoon and a high of 16. The rain will continue overnight, 30 to 40 millimeters overall with a low of 9. Sunday, periods of rain or drizzle, another 5 millimeters or so with a high of 16. Monday, cloudy with a 40% chance of showers and a high of 20. 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
10: Pinpoint Weather. Here's your 3-day pinpoint weather forecast from the Oldies Weather Center. A special weather statement is in effect, urging people to expect some heavy rain today. Cloudy skies with rain beginning in the afternoon and a high of 16. The rain will continue overnight, 30 to 40 millimeters overall with a low of 9. Sunday, periods of rain or drizzle, another 5 millimeters or so with a high of 16. Monday, cloudy with a 40% chance of showers and a high of 20. I'm Steve Berard with Oldies 100.9, Brighton's breaking and local news.
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7: Pinpoint weather. Here's your three-day pinpoint weather forecast from the Oldies Weather Center. A special weather statement is in effect, urging people to expect some heavy rain today. Cloudy skies with rain beginning in the afternoon and a high of 16. The rain will continue overnight, 30 to 40 millimeters overall with a low of 9. Sunday, periods of rain or drizzle, another 5 millimeters or so with a high of 16. Monday, cloudy with a 40% chance of showers and a high of 20. 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

0: Common Kitchen Party on. We'll get right back to the Oldies Kitchen Party in a couple of minutes.
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